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Rock your hips, I'm having cash, I can take your

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18: 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Tonight, clear and 53. Tomorrow, mostly sunny and 85. Tomorrow night, few clouds and 58. And Thursday, partly cloudy and 88.
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15: 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I'm Dr. Sanjay Gupta, helping you live a better life.
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20: A better life with Dr. Sanjay Gupta.
21: Did you know that almost half the vegetables and more than three quarters of the fruit that we eat in this country come from just one state, California? Yeah, it's true. And according to a new report by the Environmental Working Group, a health advocacy organization, a lot of this produce is tainted with PFAS, which are sometimes referred to as forever chemicals. Why? Well, the EPA says pesticides keep America's food supply safe, abundant, and affordable. And of course, these chemicals are used in every state, not just California. Now, if you are worried, though, about how much you're consuming, the best thing to do is to buy organic produce, if and when you can. Organic or not, you should rinse all fruits and vegetables under running water. Don't use any soap. And as one epidemiologist told us, use a brush on sturdier items like carrots, potatoes, and cucumbers. I'm Dr. Sanjay Gupta, helping you live a better life.
22: Fill out a short form, and let's get started.
5: Clear skies and 53 tonight, mostly sunny and 85 tomorrow. A few clouds and 58 tomorrow night, partly cloudy and 88 on Thursday.

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2: 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Congrats to Sandy in Peoria on her divorce. And also, she's the newest victim of the I Just Got Phone Check Club.
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9: A Better Life with Dr. Sanjay Gupta.
10: Eating a healthy diet is not only good for you physically, it can also keep your brain sharp as you age. According to a new study out of China, people who most closely followed the MIND diet slowed aging in key structures inside their brains by more than 2 years. The MIND diet is a combination of the Mediterranean diet, which we talk a lot about, and the DASH diet, which stands for Dietary Approaches to Stop Hypertension. All three of these diets are similar, but the MIND diet puts more of an emphasis on berries, beans, leafy green vegetables, fish, poultry, whole grains, olive oil, and nuts. You're not going to eat foods with a lot of saturated fat. We're talking cheese, butter, red meat, or anything fried. You really don't have to eat like this 100% of the time. That's the key. Just do the best that you can. I'm Dr. Sanjay Gupta, helping you live a better life.
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2: We're back from Memorial Day weekend. 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Except I went back to my hometown, which is 5 hours from here. So I don't... Did I even travel? 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Anyway, here we go. It finally feels like summer.

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5: More and more people are using magnesium supplements to help them sleep. 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And do they really work? Well, first, let's talk about actual magnesium. 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And most people get enough of it simply from the foods they eat. Now, if you're not getting enough, there are a few different types of supplements you can try. But as always, you should talk to your doctor before starting any new medication or supplement, whether it's prescription or over-the-counter. Now, when it comes to the science, we looked into this, and I gotta say, there's not a lot of strong evidence that magnesium supplements will actually help you sleep. They might help you manage pain, they might help you lower your stress levels, or work to get your muscles to relax. And maybe it's those things then that help you get some better sleep. I'm Dr. Sanjay Gupta, helping you live a better life.
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14: Tonight, clear skies and 53, mostly sunny and 85 tomorrow. Tomorrow night, these clouds and 58 and partly cloudy and 88 on Thursday.
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1: A better life with Dr. Sanjay Gupta.
2: Heart disease is still the leading cause of death here in the United States and around the world. But what if there was something you could do earlier in life to reduce the odds of becoming a statistic? Well, here in the United States, tens of millions of adults already take a statin to lower their cholesterol. But new guidance put out by the American College of Cardiology and the American Heart Association now emphasize that treating high cholesterol sooner could significantly reduce a person's lifetime risk of heart attack or stroke. How early are we talking? In your 30s, believe it or not. Of course, you need to talk to your doctor about whether statins are right for you, but you should know that the evidence is really starting

0: to stack up that shows the earlier you get a jump on reducing lifelong exposure to plaque-causing lipids and lipoproteins, the better the odds are going to be for you. Make sure you get your cholesterol checked. That's the first step. I'm Dr. Sanjay Gupta, helping you live a better life.
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You know, she thinks she me when she driving the sport. 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
12: Tonight, clear and 53. Tomorrow, mostly sunny, 85. Tomorrow night, a few clouds, 58. And Thursday, partly cloudy and 88.

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0: 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But I'm back like they forgot about Dre.
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17: For the 9th year in a row, Finland has been named the happiest country in the world. That's according to the World Happiness Report put out every year by the Wellbeing Research Center at the University of Oxford in the UK. Two other Nordic nations, Iceland and Denmark, came in at numbers 2 and 3. Now, having spent quite a bit of time in these countries over my 2.5 decades as a journalist, I can tell you that this is not at all that surprising. There's an entirely different way of thinking in these countries. We before me, you might say. In other words, the mentality is less adversarial and much more, we're all in this together. One other interesting thing that came up was that no matter where someone lived, the more time they spent on social media, the less happy they were. Want to smile? It's simple. Put your phone away for a bit. I'm Dr. Sanjay Gupta, helping you live a better life.
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2: Heart disease is still the leading cause of death here in the United States and around the world. But what if there was something you could do earlier in life to reduce the odds of becoming a statistic? Well, here in the United States, tens of millions of adults already take a statin to lower their cholesterol. But new guidance put out by the American College of Cardiology and the American Heart Association now emphasize that treating high cholesterol sooner could significantly reduce a person's lifetime risk of heart attack or stroke. How early are we talking? In your 30s, believe it or not. Of course, you need to talk to your doctor about whether statins are right for you, but you should know that the evidence is really starting to stack up that shows the earlier you get a jump on reducing lifelong exposure to plaque-causing lipids and lipoproteins, the better the odds are going to be for you. Make sure you get your cholesterol checked. That's the first step. I'm Dr. Sanjay Gupta, helping you live a better life.
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8: For the ninth year in a row, Finland has been named the happiest country in the world. That's according to the World Happiness Report put out every year by the Wellbeing Research Center at the University of Oxford in the UK. Two other Nordic nations, Iceland and Denmark, came in at numbers 2 and 3. Now, having spent quite a bit of time in these countries over my 2.5 decades as a journalist, I can tell you that this is not at all that surprising. There's an entirely different way of thinking in these countries. We before me, you might say. In other words, the mentality is less adversarial and much more, we're all in this together. One other interesting thing that came up was that no matter where someone lived, the more time they spent on social media, the less happy they were. Want to smile? It's simple. Put your phone away for a bit. I'm Dr. Sanjay Gupta, helping you live a better life.
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1: Who you with?
0: On the couch with my favorite sinner. I was about to, but you convinced us. Should I decorate her walls or log off to Pinterest? Never too late to meditate on emotional attachments. Even if I fall short from my distractions.

I'm sitting pretty impatient, but I know you gotta put in them hours. 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I'm sending pic after picture, I'ma get you fired.

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12: Boy, mad, boy, mad, boy, mad at you. 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

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Wish I could buy time back right now. 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
1: A better life with Dr. Sanjay Gupta.
2: If you're caring for an aging parent, you may feel quite often that you're alone in what you're doing. But you're not. Not by a long shot. According to a new report by the Pew Research Center, 10% of U.S. adults are caring for a parent over age 65. Millions more are caring for a spouse or partner 65 or older. Beyond the sheer numbers, this report, perhaps unsurprisingly, found a major difference in caregiver well-being between men and women. One psychologist we spoke to suggested thinking 5 years in the future and imagining where you are right now. Will you be glad you took something on, or regretful that you didn't? You also need to cut yourself some slack, he said, especially women. Don't try to shoulder all of the burden by yourself. You might need to ask for help before you burn out. You'll be so glad you did. I'm Dr. Sanjay Gupta, helping you live a better life.
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Introducing the world's greatest entertainer, Mr. Dynamite, the hardest working man in show business. Ladies

artsy friends. Artsy friends are people who, well, they're like me, they're artsy. Probably not great at math or being on time or common sense. We're artsy. So whatever answer is in front of us, we don't use that answer. We look for the more artistic answer, not on purpose. It's something wrong with our brains. I'm saying this as an artsy person. Feel free to correct me if I'm wrong. So I want to say hello to my artsy friends. I have good news for us. I always thought this. It turns out I was right once again. Has a lot to do with how long we'll live, how good we're looking. But I think I know the reason why. I did not read the entire report yet, but I want to see how close my guesstimation is for artsy people living longer. All right. Everyone else can listen in too. I don't want to polarize and just talk to artsy people, but normal people can listen. Then that way you'll understand how our brains work. I'm lucky. My girl understands my weird artsy brain. Sometimes she just pleasantly smiles. That means, oh, ain't he sweet?

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Your four-pack of tickets is free for you. More ultimate ticket giveaways, Knights Action Park. You want to go? We got your keyword up at Z923Peoria.com starting tomorrow. Text it back to us at 309-674-9292. All right, artsy people, I'm talking to you. And also normal people with more of an analytical brain. Also talking to you. People who are good at math and less artsy. I know it's hard to understand us sometimes. I really mean that. Every now and then I'll get a boss that is not artsy, and they're not creative, and they're just really into finances and numbers, and they don't really get how our brains work. But sometimes they're just like, all right, well, you know what? Go do the thing that you do, and then you be artsy, and we'll make money off you. That's great, unless they don't get it. Turns out they're going to museums, creating art, being artsy, being on the radio, being a musician. All these things are considered artsy. It may actually help you live longer. Look at that. I'm going to have a life of longevity. I was today years old and I just found that out. New study says art and culture could slow biological aging almost as much as exercise. Ooh, good news. Does that mean I can stop exercising? That would be fun. I still don't like it. It's good news for music lovers, museum fans, painters, I said radio people, broadcasters. Let's see what else. Actors is on that list. Actresses, obviously. People who did arts activities at least once a week appeared to age 4% more slowly than people who rarely participated. Oh, researchers say that's comparable to the benefits of weekly exercise. Hold on, let me add that up. So if people did art activities once a week, and that's 4%, this is where I'm bad at math, so 4, 8, 12, 16, 20, okay, 24. So if I do artsy things, and then 28. All right, so if I did artsy things 7 days a week, I have aged 28% less than, say, the rich person that's really good at finances and makes a lot of money. So the good news, I get to live longer broke. Great. All right. This art thing is really working for me.

0: It's Wednesday. Let's get dirty.
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0: All right, let's go. Jimmy Kimmel says late night TV is not dying of natural causes. It's being poisoned. He adds that CBS tried to sign Stephen Colbert to a five-year deal back in 2023 before axing the show for alleged financial reasons recently. All right, you heard about it by now, Swifties. Taylor Swift is releasing a song on Friday for the Toy Story 5 soundtrack called I Knew It, I Knew You. It's about the cowgirl Jessie, so it'll be a return to Taylor's country roots. Interesting. Chaperone doesn't have a social media on her phone, so she can avoid any negativity online when she's out and about. This is what she says. I'm in a very privileged position where I can be like, I'm not going to be on this and I'll be fine. Hey, if you like Puppy Bowl when the Super Bowl's on, if you like Puppy Bowl instead, there's a soccer version called LG Channels World Pup. That'll premiere June 10th. You can watch 48 rescue pups play soccer. Oh, that's so cute. You can watch that on any LG smart TV or on the internet. Jennifer Lopez's child Emmy is now named Oscar. The cast of Scary Movie 6 hotboxed in Times Square to promote Scary Movie 6. It definitely got people's attention. New music out from Ariana Grande. We started playing that on Saturday, Hate That I Made You Love Me. And if you've seen the video, it's like a mini horror movie co-starring Justin Long. And Justin Bieber surprised a fan by interrupting their birthday celebration at an LA restaurant.
2: Hey, girl, I know it's your birthday, but I'm here.
0: Also, the Cadillac from Justin's Peaches video is hitting the auction block. 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I know, I get it, they're famous, but it almost seems rude. Like, I put all that money into planning the whatever, and then you just show up and take it all over. Why didn't you just tell me you're going to do that, and I wouldn't have had to plan all that stuff?
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0: We do this thing every Friday. It's called Ask a Lawyer Anything. And I think this week we move it to Thursday because we're off Friday because my hood has a garage sale, or it's called a yard. I don't know what it is. There's a big banner hanging in our hood that says, I think it says garage sale, right? But then I found out it's going to rain Friday and Saturday. And I'm like, what? I've been saving up junk for 2 years to put in this neighborhood-wide garage sale. And then this. And I am telling you what, I don't know who to complain to. I am not happy. See this face? It's my unhappy face. I wish I could tell everyone, because there's good stuff. I wish I could tell people where we lived, because there's good stuff that I would love to get rid of, that I will make people really good deals on. And also, I think if I say where I live, then I'm trying to sell something, then it counts as advertising, and I don't feel like paying for advertising. Although it does help support businesses. But I don't want to pay for advertising to sell a bunch of things for a quarter. Does that make sense? All right. Anyway, fingers crossed, no rain Friday and Saturday so I can sell all my junk, which is way different than when me and my girl get together and we sell our handmade candles and handmade jewelry. That's like at a market or something like that. This is just us selling all of our junk that at some point we thought we needed, then we didn't, or at some point my girl brought it home because she thought we needed it, and I'm like, oh, that's cute, and then we didn't need it. But you always say those things. Oh, that's cute, and you say it to your spouse. That's a good idea. We need that vacuum cleaner that you put in the back of your car because they don't just have vacuum cleaners at car washes. So, good idea. Anyway, it's for sale. I think we paid $20 for that. I'll sell it for $5, maybe $3, probably $3. We got to do a phone check real quick. Veronica is going out with her coworker. His name is Mike, and that needs to stop. Clarissa Jenkins checking in to make that stop. A new phone check happens at 7:50 on Z92.3. And your first chance to win In Vogue, TLC, and Meet Salt and Peppa. That's at 8 a.m. with a new keyword to text to 95819. All right, let's get going. This morning's phone check starts right now.
1: Hello.
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4: Hello.
5: Hi, can I speak to Veronica, please?
4: This is she.
5: Veronica, hi. This is Sherry Evans calling from the Human Resources Department at... How are you?
4: I'm good. How are you?
5: Doing good. You got a moment to talk?
4: Yeah, sure.
5: Okay. Caught wind that you are possibly engaging in a relationship with a coworker. Michael.
4: Could you go into some detail about that?
5: Well, I'll be more specific. Are you guys going on a date tonight?
4: I don't really know how that's any of your business.
5: Okay, well, I'm going to...
4: personal life.
5: Listen, I'm going to tell you how it's our business. It's a company...

0: sources are. Okay? This kind of behavior is frowned upon.
1: Okay, well, since you are
0: you sell sneakers here. You sell sneakers, not what's going on inside your drawers.
1: I mean, I'm pretty sure if you talk to my manager, he would say that I'm a very valuable employee and that me possibly going out on a date tonight with a coworker.
0: Just say really Michael. Just say Michael. I know it's Michael. Don't be dumb. Okay?
1: Oh, and now I'm dumb.
0: Yes, you are. And you also, listen.
1: Who's in charge of you? Who was your boss? Can I have her name or his name?
0: Sure, you can.
1: Because I'm feeling attacked right now, and I really do not appreciate it.
0: Well, I'm just trying to keep it real with you, okay?
1: I mean, I don't work minimum wage to get threatened by, you know, some. And what was your name again?
0: My name is Clarissa Jenkins, and you just been phone checked.
1: Excuse me.
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15: If you're caring for an aging parent, you may feel quite often that you're alone in what you're doing. But you're not. Not by a long shot. According to a new report by the Pew Research Center, 10% of U.S. adults are caring for a parent over age 65. Millions more are caring for a spouse or partner 65 or older. Beyond the sheer numbers, this report, perhaps unsurprisingly, found a major difference in caregiver well-being between men and women. One psychologist we spoke to suggested thinking 5 years in the future and imagining where you are right now. Will you be glad you took something on, or regretful that you didn't? You also need to cut yourself some slack, he said, especially women. Don't try to shoulder all of the burden by yourself. You might need to ask for help before you burn out. You'll be so glad you did. I'm Dr. Sanjay Gupta, helping you live a better life.
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Brian and the Morning Grind. Hello, hello. This is sad. I mean, funerals are sad, right? There's people that die tragically. There's people that die of natural causes. Either way, you're going to miss that person. Funerals are sad. Everyone's standing around there crying. So imagine if you went to a funeral and it was the wrong person laying in the coffin. What would your reaction be? So I'm just saying my first reaction would be mine. I would be like, oh, they're not really dead. Like whoever I thought was dead didn't die. And they somehow that person's still in the hospital and this person's laying in a coffin. That would be my honest goodness first thought. But then as I would stand there looking at the wrong person laying in a coffin, I'd be like, oh, wait a minute. No, am I at the wrong funeral? Because I'm a little ditzy sometimes. I can see me doing that. Like if there was three funerals being held at the same funeral parlor, maybe I went to the wrong one. I've done things like I went to the wrong house one time. I thought it was my family's house. It was not. I don't know what other thoughts I would have. My last thought would be, oh, they mixed up the bodies at the funeral home. Because I would think, surely you people at a funeral home have a system to this. Sticking the right body in the right casket. Well, it happened in New York. The entire family mourning the loss of their father who died of natural causes. They went to the wake and they got a big surprise when they opened their eyes. We have the son, right? This is the man's son. He speaks about whatever was happening inside the funeral home. We're going to roll that next.

0: So weird. Here's somebody that says, this is on text. I went to the wrong funeral one time. That was weird. All right, so, you know, this stuff happens. This is a family in New York. They're mourning the loss of their father. He died of natural causes. The family was shocked to find that when they went to the wake, they opened up the casket, and there was a stranger laying inside the casket. That's weird. Again, there's so many first thoughts that you would have. Here's Jose Diaz, and he's talking about what the hell was happening at the funeral home.
1: When we opened the coffin, we find another man, and they were trying, like for hours, trying to convince us that he was our father. They say that they found, like in the same week, another person with a similar name. We don't know where our father is at right now. They say that they cremated him, but we are not sure.
0: Oh no, is that, roll that again, that is terrible. I thought that'd be a lot funnier than that.
1: When we opened the coffin, we find another man, and they were trying, like for hours, trying to convince us that he was our father. They say
0: that they didn't just say like, man, we messed up. Oh, you're right. Instead, their game plan was, nah, that's your dad, man. Nah, that's your dad. We just we put a lot of different makeup on him. And yeah, no, that's your dad. You people are all sad with tears in your eyes, and you can't see that is obviously your dad because there's so many tears in your eyes.
1: They found, like in the same week, another person with a similar name. We don't know where our father is at right now. They say that they cremated him, but we are not sure.
0: Surely there's like a free funeral, right? I mean, that's a discounted funeral. Because technically it wasn't their dad, so I mean, I hope they're not paying for that funeral.

It's always free. Z92.3 Peoria. Brian and the Morning Grind on TikTok, IG, and Facebook is Red Hot Brian Scott. I don't really give. It's also the same on Snap, but I don't ever post anything on Snapchat. So I just stopped saying it because I feel bad. There's people like sitting there waiting for me to add them. I'm not a big fan of school. I'm a big fan of teachers. I'm saying me personally. I was never a big fan of school. Why, you ask? Thank you. Because I have ADHD, but as a child, I grew up with ADD. And as you can tell, as an adult, it's hard for me to focus sometimes. And if I do focus, it's for mere moments, and then I'm on to the next thing. Some days, it's hard for me to sit in the studio for 4 hours looking at these four walls and these six TV monitors. I think, I'm not good at math. So that's also why I didn't like school. I loved art. I didn't mind history. I don't know what my deal is. I'm weird. So I hate to make this like a school session this morning, but we're going to do some learning. We're going to do some learning up. There's a list that we found. Most misspelled words. Why does this matter? Because I will tell you why it matters. One thing I am good at is spelling and writing and using words. We do it a lot in this business, and I hate it. I hate it when I get on Facebook or Instagram and people are writing words wrong. It happens more on Facebook because people complain more on Facebook. And first of all, if you're gonna go ahead and troll the internet and you're trying to be serious, then make sure your words are spelled right. And also, one more rant and I'm done. Though there's a little squiggly line that comes up underneath things when it's misspelled. And that means you should correct it. Sometimes it will offer corrections. I had a buddy, and one of the things, well, we quit being friends. One of the things that we stopped being friends was because I couldn't handle his posts on Facebook anymore. I know it sounds very petty, but he would write the dumbest things, and he would spell them wrong. And I always said, I'm like, and also the text would always be wrong too. And I said, do you think that technology trying to correct you is dumber than you spelling the word wrong? Like, do you understand that word is trying to be corrected? Like, your phone is doing everything it can do to tell you, bro, you spelling the word wrong. You're going to look dumb. Anyway, we're going to do some learning so that that was a lot. I know it was a lot to take on this morning. We're going to do some learning of some words so I don't have to unfriend you. Okay. All right. It's like 10 words. Some are real easy. I promise. It would be like if I was a real teacher and taught school, everything would be easy. All right, we're going to grab that next.

All right, I threatened you with learning, didn't I? We found a list of words that are commonly misspelled. This is America's most misspelled words. We're not going to go through all of them, but some of them that even I need help on. Okay? You're welcome to play along if you like. Do we have some spelling bee music or some sort of thinking contest music, anything like that? Oh, I like that. That's fun. Okay. All right. Do we just start? Is that what we did? Bougie. So I'll start the music over then. All right. Here's your first word. Do you know how to spell bougie? The word is bougie. B. Oh, I was curious about this. B-O-U-G-I-E. That is on the list of America's most misspelled words. Favorite is on there. Through. We all know how to spell through, right? T-H-R-O-U-G-H. The abbreviation is through. T-H-R-U. Business. I will tell you this. The word is business. Also, let me throw out the word bananas. Spell business or bananas. These are America's most misspelled words. The word is business. The word is also bananas. Here's a hint. They're not spelled the same. All right, business is B-U-S-I-N-E-S-S. I spell it with too many S's sometimes. Here's a fun fact about the word bananas. I have to recite the Gwen Stefani song. What's the banana song? That one. I have to B-A-N-A-N-A-S. That I have to recite that. That's a totally real story. Whenever I go to spell bananas, otherwise I put too many N's in it. Tomorrow is on the list of America's most misspelled words. T-O, I'm sorry, hold on. Do you know how to spell tomorrow? The word is tomorrow. T-O, should I let the music play for a minute? Sorry. I'm going to give you a chance to spell. T-O-M-O-R-R-O-W. So one M on that one too. I've been guilty of too many M's and not enough R's. Because it's on there. I've never had a problem with that. Definitely is on there. Ooh, back to my Facebook rant. Sometimes people spell defiantly instead of definitely. So, for example, it'll be like, the post is, I defiantly am not going back to Kentucky Fried Chicken. I mean, I appreciate that you're pretty defiant about it, but you meant definitely, didn't you? If you're going to rant, make sure you use your words correctly wherever you're typing them, whether it's just in a message to a friend or on social media. It really helps convey the message of your anger or your point, or just helps you not seem stupid.

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All right, easy breezy. What's good? It's Brian in the Morning Grind. You want to go for free? We got the hookups from yesterday's show. It's Brian in the Morning Grind to go podcast. All meffed up in Florida. That's up there. Also, Dead to Us. And I think both of those have a little podcast attached to them, right? All right, if you're bored and you want to listen to the show in your own time, that's up now, Z92.3peoria.com. 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At 8 o'clock this morning, In Vogue, TLC, and Meet Salt and Peppa. 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
0: Staying active every day will go a long way towards helping you live a happy, healthy, and pain-free life. And there is perhaps no movement more fundamental than walking. It reinforces the alignment, stability, and coordinated muscle activation that supports how your body moves, whether you're doing strenuous exercise or simply going about your daily life. This is according to Dana Santis, a strength and conditioning specialist. Even though you walk every day, Dana does say you can make small adjustments to immediately improve your walking mechanics. So, keep your rib cage stacked over your pelvis. Avoid leaning over or arching your lower back. Allow your arms to swing naturally in coordination with your legs. Keep your gaze forward, your jaw relaxed, and then just breathe in through your nose and out through your mouth. I'm Dr. Sanjay Gupta, helping you live a better life.
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20: 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Yes, some clouds today, but still hot, 83. Hot tomorrow and sunny, 85 downtown Peoria.
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1: Yeah. Hey, whoa, yeah.

Today is National Egg Day. Eggs and I have a weird love-hate relationship. Like, it's weird to watch an egg, because I think at one point it was supposed to be a baby chicken. But I love deviled eggs. But I hate, thumbs down, cold eggs. Like, at a restaurant, if it's been sitting back in the kitchen too long, you bring my eggs out, and you're like, there you go, sugar. I'm like, poke. Oh, those eggs are a little chilly, ma'am. They got to go back. But I'll eat the bacon. Like, it's an hors d'oeuvre. But today is National Egg Day. We'll celebrate after 8:30. We'll get to Celebrity Dirty also. 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
10: Did you know that almost half the vegetables and more than three quarters of the fruit that we eat in this country come from just one state, California? Yeah, it's true. And according to a new report by the Environmental Working Group, a health advocacy organization, a lot of this produce is tainted with PFAS, which are sometimes referred to as forever chemicals. Why? Well, the EPA says pesticides keep America's food supply safe, abundant, and affordable. And of course, these chemicals are used in every state, not just California. Now, if you are worried, though, about how much you're consuming, the best thing to do is to buy organic produce, if and when you can. Organic or not, you should rinse all fruits and vegetables under running water. Don't use any soap. And as one epidemiologist told us, use a brush on sturdier items like carrots, potatoes, and cucumbers. I'm Dr. Sanjay Gupta, helping you live a better life.
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1: 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You get some clouds today, but still hot, 83. Hot tomorrow and sunny, 85 downtown Peoria.
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0: All right, phone checks on the way in seconds on Z92.3, and your chance to win a $25 gift card from El Mirador in El Rio on the riverfront. It's Brian and the Morning Grind. Get a keyword for you so you can win that. And don't forget, starting next Monday, well, this coming Monday, June 8th. That's my suspicious voice, my dramatic voice. June 8th. That's Monday. Chance to win your trip. Where will it be? And who will your best friend be that you go with? Who can you tolerate for 7 nights in Cancun or Punta Cana? That's up to you. I could probably think of one person I can tolerate for that amount of period. I also live with her all the time, so that works out really good. I cannot win. You can. Thanks to our friends at Direct Travel and Travel Impressions. It all starts Monday morning on Z92.3. More ultimate vacation getaways. And somebody from Peoria or Central Illinois will win that trip. We made sure that that's going to happen. I want to find out more at Z923Peoria.com. All right, should we jump in? This morning's phone check starts right now. I was saying earlier that I was a little bit depressed because we, on Friday and Saturday, every year we have this big neighborhood yard sale, a garage sale. Normally it's out in the driveway. I mean, and it's packed. I think I said this yesterday. I think it starts at 8. And at 7:55, people are lined up on our sidewalk like zombies. And at 7:59, they start moving to buy your junk for a quarter. And I've got so much junk saved up for 2 years. We weren't available to do it last year. And I've got so much stuff. And I'd love to say the address on the air just so people would come. But I don't need weirdos in my yard. But this year, we moved it to the inside our garage because I think it's going to rain. I'm looking at the forecast. It says Friday sunny. That's good. So I won't be here Friday. If anybody's wondering where I'm at on Friday, somebody will be running the show, not me, but I'll be at be sitting in my garage selling clothes and vacuum cleaners for your car and things like that for like, you know, $3. That's what I'm using a vacation day on. But I think Saturday is supposed to rain. So hopefully all my junk is gone by Friday. You should, if you're driving around and see garage sales in a neighborhood, it might be where we live. You should just come buy stuff so I don't have to pack it all up and save it until next year. Should we do this morning's phone check? Ooh, maybe Clarissa Jenkins will stop by and buy some stuff. Never know.
1: We'll
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5: Hello.
6: Hi, can I speak to please?
5: This is him.
6: Calling from the police department. Want to ask you a couple questions.
5: Okay.
6: Were you at the residence of 316 Street last night?
5: What's this about?
6: It's in regards to a break-in and entering.
5: I think there's just been a huge misunderstanding here. I think it's all like that. That's my friend's house. You know, we just.
6: Yes or no? Yes or no?
5: Well, no. I mean, yeah, but this is just a big mix-up. It's fine.
6: Okay, listen to me right now. Listen. That is breaking and entering, okay? That's a felony.
5: You got to be kidding me. This can't. You've got to be kidding me.
6: Sir, that's breaking and entering. It's against the law here.
5: We didn't break anything.
6: You broke in the house. I didn't say you broke anything. Listen to me when I speak.
5: Okay, I apologize. I think there's been a big mix-up here. If you could just call him, if we get him on the phone, I think we can all talk this out. He's my best friend. You know, we just want to play a little joke on him while I was in town visiting.
6: Well, he didn't think it was that funny.
5: He's my best friend. This is crazy.
6: Looking at about 2 years right now for breaking and entering.
5: For just a joke? Mm-hmm. We didn't do anything. We just...
6: Well, right now you're under arrest, okay?
5: You're kidding me, right?
6: Sir, where are you right now?
5: I'm at my house. I mean,
6: you're under arrest. You're under arrest. You have the right to remain silent.
5: Oh, okay.
6: I said be silent. You have the right to an attorney. Do you have an attorney?
5: No.
6: I said be quiet. Put your hands above your head.
5: Are you kidding me right now?
6: Yes, I am. You just been phone checked.
7: All permission has been granted for this phone call. Brian and the Morning Grind phone check.
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Brian and the Morning Grind. I was talking to somebody over the weekend. They said they just opened a business. They said they're really having a hard time finding people to work. They said just people don't really want to work. Not just one age group, not just like teenagers, not just like, you know, 30-somethings. Just people. I don't know. I mean, it is finally summer. I'm finding it hard to work. My job's not even hard. I don't know what I do for money. I can't retire yet. Sometimes there's jobs that people just don't want. Also, consider that. We found a city that's having a little bit of a problem. They can't get anybody to work. We had a similar problem. I don't mean to brag. I don't mean to put my nose in the air, but we live in an HOA. And every now and then they have to have an HOA president because one leaves. And I have a friend that lives in an HOA, and they had a problem. Nobody wanted to be the HOA president because you deal with people complaining all the time. Like, I went to a couple of the HOA meetings. I don't go anymore because it just... The old people that live in our HOA complaining that there's a blue car that drives too fast. Has anybody else seen the blue car that drives too fast in the neighborhood? That's what you hear when you go to an HOA meeting. Where does all of our dues go? What does it even repair? What's it fix anything? Hear those things. So they had a solution at my buddy's HOA. We've been lucky. We've had good HOA presidents. But my buddy... In his HOA, they couldn't find someone, so they had a solution. Something similar is happening in another, it's a whole city. They can't find someone. So we have one of the residents, right? We're going to roll that next. What happens when you can't find somebody to work?

0: All right, what Jennifer Lopez and Brett Goldstein say they're not doing together. A bunch more to get to. Celebrity Dirty, 8:30 this morning on Z92.3. It's also National Egg Day. We'll celebrate that after 8:30. All right, I was just talking about HOAs. I live in an HOA. I'm lucky. We have good people. And we have a good HOA president. Somebody just texted us. Hold on, let me scroll back to it. What is HOA? HOA is like a house of, or hold on, home, there it is, Home Ownership Association. Homeowners Association. It's basically to keep people out that you don't want in. I got to be honest with you. You charge an extra fee. You charge an extra fee to live in your neighborhood so other people don't move in. Because they're like, HOA fees? I'm not paying that. But then also they set up rules. And you have to go by those rules, otherwise you get fined. And some HOAs are awful to live in. I live in a good one. My buddy lives in an HOA. It's not great. And he said they had a problem. This is 2 years ago. The president resigned because you have a little committee also. They decide where the funds go, who's the president and all that. The president at my buddy's HOA resigned like 2 years ago, and then they had to find a new president, but they couldn't. I was saying earlier, like, some people just don't want to work anymore. Nobody wanted to be the HOA president because it wasn't a great HOA. Like, people just complaining all the time, which is what a lot of people do at HOAs. It gets even worse at a city in New York. This is a mayoral. This is really bad. It's a mayoral election where nobody wants to be the mayor. So then they had to do a write-in election. Here's the problem. People are writing in other people to be the mayor, and these people aren't qualified to be a mayor. They're just writing people in, residents of the village, talking about the bizarre situation. They don't know what they're going to do without a mayor.
1: It's ridiculous.
2: I've never seen anything like this.
3: Ask them to run for office. 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So they don't pay attention. When you don't pay attention, this is what happens.
4: Get a lot of people writing in people who are not qualified.
3: Some guy comes up there with 50 of his closest friends. He's your mayor. If 100 people get one write-in each, it's a tie. So it's a strange situation.
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20: A better life with Dr. Sanjay Gupta.
21: Slowly but surely, AI is seeping its way into every corner of our lives. One area perhaps I didn't expect is diet advice. A new study out of Turkey found that chatbots are recommending to teen boys and girls that they restrict their daily calories to dangerously low levels and eat a balance of nutrients that are kind of out of whack. Remember, teenagers are growing, one pediatrician told us. If they aren't getting enough nutrition, it can really stunt their growth on a number of levels. And in extreme cases, it can lead to significant health consequences. Large language models, LLMs, they are designed to agree with you. So if you're looking to lose weight, they're going to push you pretty hard in that direction. They also sometimes don't know how to tell the difference between good information and bad information. And you know who does? Your doctor. I'm Dr. Sanjay Gupta, helping you live a better life.
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30: 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Thanks for checking in.
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1: All right, we got Celebrity Dirty on Z92.3. 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And somebody from Peoria or Central Illinois will win. We have it set up so that it is for our people only. We did this last year and somebody from Peoria won. I think she lives in Peoria and cut hair in Morton or Washington, something like that. But she was an absolute great winner. So that's our goal, is to get more great winners from Peoria and Central Illinois. Monday morning, a keyword to text at 309-674-9292. It is National Egg Day. We'll celebrate that about 9 minutes away. Let's do dirty.
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1: All right, let's go. Well, Jennifer Lopez and Brad Goldstein confirmed they are not dating. It was a weird interview on the Today Show yesterday. Savannah Guthrie wouldn't let it go. She kept pressing them on the subject until they finally gave her a direct answer. That answer was no. You ever seen the movie John Wick? Well, a screenwriter filed a lawsuit claiming that John Wick was stolen from him. He says his original story even starts off with a home invasion and the killing of the hero's pet. He wants $10 million in that lawsuit. Looks like Sydney Sweeney will star in Hollow, a reimagining of the legend of Sleepy Hollow. And NBC has canceled The Hunting Party after 2 seasons. And finally, last night we lost Peebo Bryson. You might remember him from a couple of hit songs in the 90s. He passed away at age 75 from a stroke. You might remember him from this song, Aladdin movie fans.

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2: A better life with Dr. Sanjay Gupta.
3: Did you know that almost half the vegetables and more than three quarters of the fruit that we eat in this country come from just one state, California? Yeah, it's true. And according to a new report by the Environmental Working Group, a health advocacy organization, a lot of this produce is tainted with PFAS, which are sometimes referred to as forever chemicals. Why? Well, the EPA says pesticides keep America's food supply safe, abundant, and affordable. And of course, these chemicals are used in every state, not just California. Now, if you are worried, though, about how much you're consuming, the best thing to do is to buy organic produce, if and when you can. Organic or not, you should rinse all fruits and vegetables under running water. Don't use any soap. And as one epidemiologist told us, use a brush on sturdier items like carrots, potatoes, and cucumbers. I'm Dr. Sanjay Gupta, helping you live a better life.
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0: Friday morning at 9 a.m. Another half-off featured sweet deal goes on sale. Davis Brothers Pizza. 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Some special events today. You know my love with chocolate. Today is National Chocolate Macaroon Day. You ever had a macaroon? My mom loves macaroons. I think they're gross. But I love chocolate, so I'd be willing to give this a whirl. It's also National Repeat Day. It's also National Repeat Day. It's also National Repeat Day. Stupid, come on. And most importantly, today is National Egg Day. Celebrate an egg. They're back down to 99 cents for a dozen. I have a love-hate relationship with eggs. I love egg salad. I love deviled eggs. Man, I love deviled eggs. And I finally figured out through a friend how to make really, really delicious deviled eggs. I will put my deviled eggs up against anyone else's deviled eggs. Also, if you make deviled eggs, don't put garnishes on the top. Don't put little things. Just leave, it's an egg and the goop. And then you eat it. That's it. And you eat a bunch of them before Thanksgiving and you get yelled at because you're not hungry for the turkey because you ate too many deviled eggs. So delicious.
1: How do you like your eggs?
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4: 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How do you like them?
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9: 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There's deviled eggs!
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0: Got a break. 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Or cold eggs. That's where I draw the line. That's where my love-hate relationship goes to hate with eggs.

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It's Brian and the Morning Grind. A couple things to get to. Then we wrap the show up. Weather in two words and three things you should know from today's show.

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0: Peoria's Hits.

I'm not a big fan of school. I'm a big fan of teachers. I'm saying me personally. I was never a big fan of school. Why, you ask? Thank you. Because I have ADHD, but as a child, I grew up with ADD. And as you can tell, as an adult, it's hard for me to focus sometimes. And if I do focus, it's for mere moments, and then I'm on to the next thing. Some days, it's hard for me to sit in the studio for 4 hours looking at these four walls and these six TV monitors. I think, I'm not good at math. So that's also why I didn't like school. I loved art. I didn't mind history. I don't know what my deal is. I'm weird. So I hate to make this like a school session this morning, but we're going to do some learning. We're going to do some learning up. There's a list that we found. Most misspelled words. Why does this matter? Because I will tell you why it matters. One thing I am good at is spelling and writing and using words. We do it a lot in this business, and I hate it. I hate it when I get on Facebook or Instagram and people are writing words wrong. It happens more on Facebook because people complain more on Facebook. And first of all, if you're gonna go ahead and troll the internet and you're trying to be serious, then make sure your words are spelled right. And also, one more rant and I'm done. Though there's a little squiggly line that comes up underneath things when it's misspelled. And that means you should correct it. Sometimes it will offer corrections. I had a buddy, and one of the things, well, we quit being friends. One of the things that we stopped being friends was because I couldn't handle his posts on Facebook anymore. I know it sounds very petty, but he would write the dumbest things and he would spell them wrong. And I always said, I'm like, and also the texts would always be wrong too. And I said, do you think that technology trying to correct you is dumber than you spelling the word wrong? Like, do you understand that word is trying to be corrected? Like, your phone is doing everything it can do to tell you, bro, you spelling the word wrong. You're going to look dumb. Anyway, we're going to do some learning so that that was a lot. I know it was a lot to take on this morning. We're going to do some learning of some words so I don't have to unfriend you. Okay. All right. It's like 10 words. Some are real easy. I promise it would be like if I was a real teacher and taught school, everything would be easy. All right, we're going to grab that next. Oh my.

0: words that are commonly misspelled. This is America's most misspelled words. We're not going to go through all of them, but some of them that even I need help on. Okay? You're welcome to play along if you like. Do we have some spelling bee music or some sort of thinking contest music, anything like that? Oh, I like that. That's fun. Okay. All right. Do we just start? Is that what we do? Bougie. So I'll start the music over then. All right. Here's your first word. Do you know how to spell bougie? The word is bougie. B. Oh, I was curious about this. B-O-U-G-I-E. That is on the list of America's most misspelled words. Favorite is on there. Through. We all know how to spell through, right? T-H-R-O-U-G-H. The abbreviation is through. T-H-R-U. Business. I will tell you this. The word is business. Also, let me throw out the word bananas. Spell business or bananas. These are America's most misspelled words.
1: The word is business. The word is also bananas.
0: Here's a hint. They're not spelled the same. All right, business is B-U-S-I-N-E-S-S. I spell it with too many S's sometimes. Here's a fun fact about the word bananas. I have to recite the Gwen Stefani song. What's the banana song? That one. I have to B-A-N-A-N-A-S. That I have to recite that. That's a totally real story. Whenever I go to spell bananas, otherwise I put too many N's in it. Tomorrow is on the list of America's most misspelled words. T-O, I'm sorry, hold on. Do you know how to spell tomorrow?
1: The word is tomorrow.
0: T-O, should I let the music play for a minute? I'll give you a chance to spell. T-O-M-O-R-R-O-W. So one M on that one too. I've been guilty of too many M's and not enough R's. Because it's on there. I've never had a problem with that. Definitely is on there. Ooh, back to my Facebook rant. Sometimes people spell defiantly instead of definitely. So, for example, it'll be like, the post is, I defiantly am not going back to Kentucky Fried Chicken. I mean, I appreciate that you're pretty defiant about it, but you meant definitely, didn't you? If you're going to rant, make sure you use your words correctly wherever you're typing them, whether it's just in a message to a friend or on social media. It really helps convey the message of your anger or your point, or just helps you not seem stupid.

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14: A better life with Dr. Sanjay Gupta.
15: If you're caring for an aging parent, you may feel quite often that you're alone in what you're doing. But you're not. Not by a long shot. According to a new report by the Pew Research Center, 10% of U.S. adults are caring for a parent over age 65. Millions more are caring for a spouse or partner 65 or older. Beyond the sheer numbers, this report, perhaps unsurprisingly, found a major difference in caregiver well-being between men and women. One psychologist we spoke to suggested thinking 5 years in the future and imagining where you are right now. Will you be glad you took something on, or regretful that you didn't? You also need to cut yourself some slack, he said, especially women. Don't try to shoulder all of the burden by yourself. You might need to ask for help before you burn out. You'll be so glad you did. I'm Dr. Sanjay Gupta, helping you live a better life.
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15: 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And there is perhaps no movement more fundamental than walking. It reinforces the alignment, stability, and coordinated muscle activation that supports how your body moves, whether you're doing strenuous exercise or simply going about your daily life. This is according to Dana Santis, a strength and conditioning specialist. Even though you walk every day, Dana does say you can make small adjustments to immediately improve your walking mechanics. So, keep your rib cage stacked over your pelvis. Avoid leaning over or arching your lower back. Allow your arms to swing naturally in coordination with your legs. Keep your gaze forward, your jaw relaxed, and then just breathe in through your nose and out through your mouth. I'm Dr. Sanjay Gupta, helping you live a better life.
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6: 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I'm actually asleep right now, by the way.

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11: A better life with Dr. Sanjay Gupta.
12: Eating a healthy diet is not only good for you physically, it can also keep your brain sharp as you age. According to a new study out of China, people who most closely followed the MIND diet slowed aging in key structures inside their brains by more than 2 years. The MIND diet is a combination of the Mediterranean diet, which we talk a lot about, and the DASH diet, which stands for Dietary Approaches to Stop Hypertension. All three of these diets are similar, but the MIND diet puts more of an emphasis on berries, beans, leafy green vegetables, fish, poultry, whole grains, olive oil, and nuts. You're not going to eat foods with a lot of saturated fat. We're talking cheese, butter, red meat, or anything fried. You really don't have to eat like this 100% of the time. That's the key. Just do the best that you can. I'm Dr. Sanjay Gupta, helping you live a better life.
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2: Me not working hard. 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
3: You have a job still. 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
3: Look how you talk to people. 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
5: 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Hair toss, check my nails. 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
11: It was very interesting. 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
14: A better life with Dr. Sanjay Gupta.
15: Slowly but surely, AI is seeping its way into every corner of our lives. One area perhaps I didn't expect is diet advice. A new study out of Turkey found that chatbots are recommending to teen boys and girls that they restrict their daily calories to dangerously low levels and eat a balance of nutrients that are kind of out of whack. Remember, teenagers are growing, one pediatrician told us. If they aren't getting enough nutrition, it can really stunt their growth on a number of levels. And in extreme cases, it can lead to significant health consequences. Large language models, LLMs, they are designed to agree with you. So if you're looking to lose weight, they're going to push you pretty hard in that direction. They also sometimes don't know how to tell the difference between good information and bad information. And you know who does? Your doctor. I'm Dr. Sanjay Gupta, helping you live a better life.
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Saying hi to Jessica, who says she's feeling those throwback vibes today. So we took it back with Mark Morrison's Return of the Mac for her. It's Big Pun now.

The Power Lunch on Z92.3, throwing it back to 2006 with Fergie's London Bridge. Same year, everybody was glued to MySpace, and the Nintendo Wii was about to change game night forever. 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Want me to push up on it, for she know it.

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11: 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And whatever song we're playing over and over. 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
17: If you're caring for an aging parent, you may feel quite often that you're alone in what you're doing. But you're not. Not by a long shot. According to a new report by the Pew Research Center, 10% of U.S. adults are caring for a parent over age 65. Millions more are caring for a spouse or partner 65 or older. Beyond the sheer numbers, this report, perhaps unsurprisingly, found a major difference in caregiver well-being between men and women. One psychologist we spoke to suggested thinking 5 years in the future and imagining where you are right now. Will you be glad you took something on, or regretful that you didn't? You also need to cut yourself some slack, he said, especially women. Don't try to shoulder all of the burden by yourself. You might need to ask for help before you burn out. You'll be so glad you did. I'm Dr. Sanjay Gupta, helping you live a better life.
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1: 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Clear skies tonight, 57. And sun at 85 tomorrow. 77 right now, downtown Peoria.
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7: You ever wake up in the middle of the night or maybe first thing in the morning and notice drool on your pillow? 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When people drool at night, it's often because of a stuffy nose, acid reflux, or being a mouth breather. People who sleep on their stomach or side are more likely to drool than someone who sleeps on their back. But in some

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12: If you're caring for an aging parent, you may feel quite often that you're alone in what you're doing. But you're not, not by a long shot. According to a new report by the Pew Research Center, 10% of U.S. adults are caring for a parent over age 65. Millions more are caring for a spouse or partner 65 or older. Beyond the sheer numbers, this report, perhaps unsurprisingly, found a major difference in caregiver well-being between men and women. One psychologist we spoke to suggested thinking 5 years in the future and imagining where you are right now. Will you be glad you took something on, or regretful that you didn't? You also need to cut yourself some slack, he said, especially women. Don't try to shoulder all of the burden by yourself. You might need to ask for help before you burn out. You'll be so glad you did. I'm Dr. Sanjay Gupta, helping you live a better life.
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1: Oh, it finally feels like summer. A lot of people think Memorial Day weekend is the official start to summer. 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

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It's SZA now. 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

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Coming up after 2 o'clock today, I'll give you another keyword. 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
0: A better life with Dr. Sanjay Gupta.
6: Slowly but surely, AI is seeping its way into every corner of our lives. One area perhaps I didn't expect is diet advice. A new study out of Turkey found that chatbots are recommending to teen boys and girls that they restrict their daily calories to dangerously low levels and eat a balance of nutrients that are kind of out of whack. Remember, teenagers are growing, one pediatrician told us. If they aren't getting enough nutrition, it can really stunt their growth on a number of levels. And in extreme cases, it can lead to significant health consequences. Large language models, LLMs, they are designed to agree with you. So if you're looking to lose weight, they're going to push you pretty hard in that direction. They also sometimes don't know how to tell the difference between good information and bad information. And you know who does? Your doctor. I'm Dr. Sanjay Gupta, helping you live a better life.
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1: Another chance to win $5,000 with Top Pop at Z92.3Peoria.com. A few afternoon clouds and a high of 85. Clear skies in 58 tonight. Tomorrow, partly cloudy and 88.

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7: A better life with Dr. Sanjay Gupta.
8: Heart disease is still the leading cause of death here in the United States and around the world. But what if there was something you could do earlier in life to reduce the odds of becoming a statistic? Well, here in the United States, tens of millions of adults already take a statin to lower their cholesterol. But new guidance put out by the American College of Cardiology and the American Heart Association now emphasize that treating high cholesterol sooner could significantly reduce a person's lifetime risk of heart attack or stroke. How early are we talking? In your 30s, believe it or not. Of course, you need to talk to your doctor about whether statins are right for you, but you should know that the evidence is really starting to stack up that shows the earlier you get a jump on reducing lifelong exposure to plaque-causing lipids and lipoproteins, the better the odds are going to be for you. Make sure you get your cholesterol checked. That's the first step. I'm Dr. Sanjay Gupta, helping you live a better life.
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And what would you think are some of the weirdest things left in Ubers? Some Uber drivers made a list. I'll give you that details coming up in 6 minutes. Let me see.

Peoria's hit Z92.3. Uber released its annual list of the weirdest things that ride shares left in Ubers last year. They include things like ankle monitors, a brand new mini fridge, a cape with the Statue of Liberty on it, also a meat slicer, and a map of Bartonville.

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11: 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It reinforces the alignment, stability, and coordinated muscle activation that supports how your body moves, whether you're doing strenuous exercise or simply going about your daily life. This is according to Dana Santis, a strength and conditioning specialist. Even though you walk every day, Dana does say you can make small adjustments to immediately improve your walking mechanics. 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Allow your arms to swing naturally in coordination with your legs. 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I'm Dr. Sanjay Gupta, helping you live a better life.
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1: 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A few afternoon clouds and a high of 85. Clear skies in 58 tonight. Tomorrow, partly cloudy in 88.
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8: For the ninth year in a row, Finland has been named the happiest country in the world. That's according to the World Happiness Report put out every year by the Wellbeing Research Center at the University of Oxford in the UK. Two other Nordic nations, Iceland and Denmark, came in at numbers 2 and 3. Now, having spent quite a bit of time in these countries over my 2.5 decades as a journalist, I can tell you that this is not at all that surprising. There's an entirely different way of thinking in these countries. We before me, you might say. In other words, the mentality is less adversarial and much more, we're all in this together. One other interesting thing that came up was that no matter where someone lived, the more time they spent on social media, the less happy they were. Want to smile? It's simple. Put your phone away for a bit. I'm Dr. Sanjay Gupta, helping you live a better life.
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14: A better life with Dr. Sanjay Gupta.
15: Eating a healthy diet is not only good for you physically, it can also keep your brain sharp as you age. According to a new study out of China, people who most closely followed the MIND diet slowed aging in key structures inside their brains by more than 2 years. The MIND diet is a combination of the Mediterranean diet, which we talk a lot about, and the DASH diet, which stands for Dietary Approaches to Stop Hypertension. All three of these diets are similar, but the MIND diet puts more of an emphasis on berries, beans, leafy green vegetables, fish, poultry, whole grains, olive oil, and nuts. 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That's the key. Just do the best that you can. I'm Dr. Sanjay Gupta, helping you live a better life.
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2: 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And congrats to Jason and Pekin. 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
18: You ever wake up in the middle of the night or maybe first thing in the morning and notice drool on your pillow? Unless you're sleeping next to someone who hasn't already seen all your good, bad, and ugly, it's probably not that big a deal and not anything to worry about, unless it's something that just started happening recently. When people drool at night, it's often because of a stuffy nose, acid reflux, or being a mouth breather. People who sleep on their stomach or side are more likely to drool than someone who sleeps on their back. But in some cases, drooling at night can be a warning sign of something more serious, like dental issues, sleep apnea, or even early symptoms of Parkinson's disease. If you're at all concerned about this, the best place to start is with an ENT doctor, an ears, nose, and throat doctor. They can recommend a sleep study to possibly get some answers. I'm Dr. Sanjay Gupta, helping you live a better life.
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12: Eating a healthy diet is not only good for you physically, it can also keep your brain sharp as you age. According to a new study out of China, people who most closely followed the MIND diet slowed aging in key structures inside their brains by more than 2 years. The MIND diet is a combination of the Mediterranean diet, which we talk a lot about, and the DASH diet, which stands for Dietary Approaches to Stop Hypertension. All three of these diets are similar, but the MIND diet puts more of an emphasis on berries, beans, leafy green vegetables, fish, poultry, whole grains, olive oil, and nuts. You're not going to eat foods with a lot of saturated fat. We're talking cheese, butter, red meat, or anything fried. You really don't have to eat like this 100% of the time. That's the key. Just do the best that you can. I'm Dr. Sanjay Gupta, helping you live a better life.
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If you win the ultimate vacation getaways, we want to send you and a guest to Cancun or Punta Cana for 7 days. The win starts Monday morning at 8 a.m. with Brian and the Morning Grind. And summer picnics about to get underway. You got the 4th of July coming up. What are some foods that are growing and decreasing in popularity in 6 minutes?

Peoria's Hit Z92.3, the summer picnic foods that are growing in popularity include pretty much anything on a charcuterie board, like olives, flatbread, hummus, salami, Spanish tortillas, and the ones that are declining include Spam and cheese slices. I'm down with the cheese slices. Don't mess with those. For just

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What's good? It's Jordan. Less than an hour away from the 5 o'clock drive home. Tell us what you want to hear on the text line. 309-674-9292. 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Z92.3 Peoria on X, Insta, and Facebook. Coming up after 5 o'clock, we'll also give you another keyword. It's your chance to see TLC, Salt-N-Pepa, and En Vogue in the city of your choice. Yeah.

0: then we will then have some sweet pillow talk and bombastic. 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
10: Eating a healthy diet is not only good for you physically, can also keep your brain sharp as you age. According to a new study out of China, people who most closely followed the MIND diet slowed aging in key structures inside their brains by more than 2 years. The MIND diet is a combination of the Mediterranean diet, which we talk a lot about, and the DASH diet, which stands for Dietary Approaches to Stop Hypertension. All three of these diets are similar, but the MIND diet puts more of an emphasis on berries, beans, leafy green vegetables, fish, poultry, whole grains, olive oil, and nuts. You're not going to eat foods with a lot of saturated fat. We're talking cheese, butter, red meat, or anything fried. You really don't have to eat like this 100% of the time. That's the key. Just do the best that you can. I'm Dr. Sanjay Gupta, helping you live a better life.
11: He's got ties. 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Pop gets to pick. 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
1: 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Clear skies in 58 tonight. Tomorrow, partly cloudy in 88. And tomorrow night, fair in 67 for the low.

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15: If you're caring for an aging parent, you may feel quite often that you're alone in what you're doing. 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Millions more are caring for a spouse or partner 65 or older. Beyond the sheer numbers, this report, perhaps unsurprisingly, found a

0: All right, listen up. The only gift that any dad wants on Father's Day is Gold Belly. 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

Peoria's Hit Z92.3, a 41-year-old man in Pennsylvania was arrested after breaking into an office building. He brought his girlfriend's 11-year-old daughter with him, and she was tasked with holding the flashlight for him. And then he probably cussed her out when she didn't hold it in the right spot.

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6: Oprah played a game of Never Have I Ever.
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16: For the ninth year in a row, Finland has been named the happiest country in the world. That's according to the World Happiness Report put out every year by the Wellbeing Research Center at the University of Oxford in the UK. Two other Nordic nations, Iceland and Denmark, came in at numbers 2 and 3. Now, having spent quite a bit of time in these countries over my 2.5 decades as a journalist, I can tell you that this is not at all that surprising. There's an entirely different way of thinking in these countries. We before me, you might say. In other words, the mentality is less adversarial and much more, we're all in this together. One other interesting thing that came up was that no matter where someone lived, the more time they spent on social media, the less happy they were. Want to smile? It's simple. Put your phone away for a bit. I'm Dr. Sanjay Gupta, helping you live a better life.
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1: 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Clear skies in 58 tonight. Tomorrow, partly cloudy in 88. And tomorrow night, fair and 67 for the low.
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5: Hello.
6: Hi, can I speak to please?
5: This is him.
6: Calling from the police department. Want to ask you a couple questions.
5: Okay.
6: Were you at the residence of 316 Street last night?
5: What's this about?
6: It's in regards to a break-in and entering.
5: I think there's just been a huge misunderstanding here. I think it's all, like, that's my friend's house. You know, we just...
6: Yes or no? Yes or no?
5: Well, no. I mean, yeah, but... This is just a big mix-up. It's fine.
6: Okay, listen to me right now. Listen. That is breaking and entering, okay? That's a felony.
5: You got to be kidding me. This can't... You've got to be kidding me.
6: Sir, that's breaking and entering. It's against the law here.
5: We didn't break anything.
6: You broke in the house. I didn't say you broke anything. Listen to me when I speak.
5: Okay, I apologize. I think there's been a big mix-up here. If you could just call him, if we could get him on the phone, I think we can all talk this out. He's my best friend. You know, we just want to play a little joke on him while I was in town visiting.
6: Well, he didn't think it was that funny.
5: He's my best friend. This is crazy.
6: You're looking at about 2 years right now for breaking and entering.
5: For just a joke? Mm-hmm. We didn't do anything.
6: Well, right now you're under arrest, okay?
5: You're kidding me, right?
6: Sir, where are you right now?
5: I'm at my house. I mean,
6: You're under arrest. You're under arrest. You have the right to remain silent.
5: Oh, okay.
6: I said be silent. You have the right to an attorney. Do you have an attorney?
5: No.
6: I said be quiet. Put your hands above your head.
5: Are you kidding me right now?
6: Yes, I am. You've just been phone checked.
0: 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Brian and the Morning Grind phone check.
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9: 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And there is perhaps no movement more fundamental than walking. It reinforces the alignment, stability, and coordinated muscle activation that supports how your body moves, whether you're doing strenuous exercise or simply going about your daily life. This is according to Dana Santis, a strength and conditioning specialist. Even though you walk every day, Dana does say you can make small adjustments to immediately improve your walking mechanics. So, keep your rib cage stacked over your pelvis. Avoid leaning over or arching your lower back. Allow your arms to swing naturally in coordination with your legs. Keep your gaze forward, your jaw relaxed, and then just breathe in through your nose and out through your mouth. I'm Dr. Sanjay Gupta, helping you live a better life.
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20: A better life with Dr. Sanjay Gupta.
21: If you're caring for an aging parent, you may feel quite often that you're alone in what you're doing. But you're not. Not by a long shot. According to a new report by the Pew Research Center, 10% of U.S. adults are caring for a parent over age 65. Millions more are caring for a spouse or partner 65 or older. Beyond the sheer numbers, this report, perhaps unsurprisingly, found a major difference in caregiver well-being between men and women. One psychologist we spoke to suggested thinking 5 years in the future and imagining where you are right now. Will you be glad you took something on, or regretful that you didn't? You also need to cut yourself some slack, he said, especially women. Don't try to shoulder all of the burden by yourself. You might need to ask for help before you burn out. You'll be so glad you did. I'm Dr. Sanjay Gupta, helping you live a better life.
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Clear skies in 58 tonight. Tomorrow, partly cloudy in 88. And tomorrow night, fair in 67 for the low.

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Master! 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
7: Did you know that almost half the vegetables and more than three quarters of the fruit that we eat in this country come from just one state, California? Yeah, it's true. And according to a new report by the Environmental Working Group, a health advocacy organization, a lot of this produce is tainted with PFAS, which are sometimes referred to as forever chemicals. Why? Well, the EPA says pesticides keep America's food supply safe, abundant, and affordable. And of course, these chemicals are used in every state, not just California. Now, if you are worried, though, about how much you're consuming, the best thing to do is to buy organic produce, if and when you can. Organic or not, you should rinse all fruits and vegetables under running water. Don't use any soap. And as one epidemiologist told us, use a brush on sturdier items like carrots, potatoes, and cucumbers. I'm Dr. Sanjay Gupta, helping you live a better life.
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2: See.

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Real over everything, on the enforce. Lit up the city when I got a torch. I went and got it, I didn't have a choice. I'm from the dirty, we took the north. Step on the, I can't show no remorse. Straight in the streets when I jump out the porch. Yeah, Mrs. Trendsetter, whatever she do, they bite.